fall in love with the most sought-after romance hits. 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

0: 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We are Radyo Kalusugan. A proud member of the KBP. Kapisanan ng mga broadcaster ng Pilipinas.
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1: 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Ang programang 66 Educational Program. Mga sex secret, protection, and its natural medication. Ginamit ang sumala sa Republic Act 8423, better known as traditional and alternative health laws of the Philippines. Aniha ang atong humanitarian doctor. Isa sa mga banggiitang alternative medicine doctor. Doctor in naturopathy. Master in public health. Certified alternative physical therapy. Acupuncturist. Certified European iridologist. European sclerologist, the most outstanding doctor in humanities, president in IPPA, kun International Iridology Association, ug kasamtangang director sa World Council Awards. Muabi-abi sa tanan ninyong pangutana. I-text ang inyong edad, gender, unsa ang inyong sakit, ug isend sa 0590-07920 or 0975-136-7220. Ani-ana, ani anagyot si Dr. Geoffrey Lagit.
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0: the Years by Kenny Rogers. Ayan. Ito na, i-play mo ang song request Nanay Gina. From 1096, good evening, DJ Aryan. Mag-request kong song title, Ikaw Sana. 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By Ogi Alcazid. Thanks from Loverboy of Davao City. 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And sa tong texter 747, hi DJ Aryan, karon palagi ka nag-onboard DJ. Sorry naman kung karon lang ka-onboard si DJ Aryan. Ipag-greet day na ako akong pinangga nga apo si Kate Baghdad Purok 13. 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

0: Lord Jesus, I thank you for this beautiful morning, for this new light of day before me. 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